drums. 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Oh, we could have some. Andy's up there. What's that? Hawaiian noises. He's banging on the bongos like a chimpanzee. 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

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It was different in many ways, and so were those who did the fighting. In World War II, the average age of the combat soldier was 26. In Vietnam, he was 19. In Vietnam, he was 19.

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It's livicated to all of the mothers. You know, my mom is here tonight. She's over there.

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Believe it or not, I love you. Every part is. So God bless you, all I do. Thank you.

Next song we're about to do is a song written and produced I think seven years ago. I had a fan named Kate Bush. I don't know if you are familiar with her, but she is the bomb, truly.